0: Miranda Lambert, White Liar, 98.9 Hank FM. Thank you for cranking the Hank. We do appreciate you. My name is JD, and man, this is one of my favorites from Daryl Worley, right? It's just a great song. It's a great feel-good song on a Wednesday afternoon. 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

0: Vegas, after the Thompson Square concert ends, the party's gonna keep on rolling. 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
1: Now, Hank trusts kids as far as he can throw them. 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

0: Hey, Vegas, after the Thompson Square concert ends, the party's gonna keep on rolling. Saturday, September 5th, Hank FM is taking over Gillies at Treasure Island for the official after-concert party. That's right. Ride the bull, hit the dance floor, check out the Gillies girls, and get loud with live music from Brian Lynn Jones. 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

0: Vegas, after the Thompson Square concert ends, the party's gonna keep on rolling. Saturday, September 5th, Hank FM is taking over Gillies at Treasure Island for the official after-concert party. That's right. Ride the bull, hit the dance floor, check out the Gillies girls, and get loud with live music from Brian Lynn Jones. 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

0: Vegas, after the Thompson Square concert ends, the party's gonna keep on rolling. Saturday, September 5th, Hank FM is taking over Gillies at Treasure Island for the official after concert party. 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

0: this, after the Thompson Square concert ends, the party's gonna keep on rolling. 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

day, Potts Farm was a place to go. 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I'm tired of talking, man. 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

0: time zone am I on? 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
1: It doesn't matter. 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
0: It's always on 5 in Margaritaville, come to think of it.
1: Yeah, I heard that.
0: You've been there, haven't you?
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0: I've seen your boat there.

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3: 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Westbound Anasazi Drive to Summerlin Parkway on-ramp to the southbound 215. Only one lane is open. 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

0: Hey, Vegas, after the Thompson Square concert ends, the party's gonna keep on rolling. Saturday, September 5th, Hank FM is taking over Gillies at Treasure Island for the official after-concert party. That's right. Ride the bull, hit the dance floor, check out the Gillies girls, and get loud with live music from Brian Lynn Jones. 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
2: 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Westbound Anasazi Drive to Summerlin Parkway on-ramp to the southbound 215. 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

Lots of rolling wheels and shifting gears round that Jersey turnpike. Barney stopped me with his gun 10 minutes after midnight. Said, sir, you broke the limit in this rusty old truck. I don't know about that

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0: Vegas, after the Thompson Square concert ends, the party's gonna keep on rolling. 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That's right. Ride the bull, hit the dance floor, check out the Gillies girls, and get loud with live music from Brian Lynn Jones. 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

0: Vegas, after the Thompson Square concert ends, the party's gonna keep on rolling. 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

Welcome to your Thursday version of your afternoon show. It's the same as every day, pretty much, but we're just closer to the weekend, so we get excited, right, when we say Thursday. Cody Johnson on right now, Till You Can't. 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

Brad Paisley. I'm going to miss her. 98.9 Hank FM. 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

Morgan Wallen, 98.9 Hank FM. Morgan Wallen working on, or probably it's already done, I'm guessing. I say working on a new album. He's probably got it finished. I just can't wait to have it, right? You cannot wait to have all that new Morgan Wallen music. Mark Chestnut right now. Bubba Shot the Jukebox.

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FM. It's JD. Kane Brown's new song is on right now. This is called Women. Have you heard this yet? Such a great song from Kane Brown. And you're checking it out right now on Hank FM. Appreciate you listening.

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